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She whined and dined on Mulligan's too, and never wished for turkey, as she hitched and hiked and grifted too, from Maine to Albuquerque. Alas, she missed the Bozarts ball, and what is twice as sad, she was never at a party where they honored Noah Cad. 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